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0: Loving my sax this morning, Zig 96, playing better music and more of it all weekend. The Little Kids Day Out onto the showgrounds all day today, runs from 11 this morning. Here's your chance to connect with kids' activities and also kids' connections if you're new to the area. What are kids doing? How are they catered for? In fact, the Lions Club Gympie South are providing eye tests for kids as part of this. So let them get along to the free activities and fun, and then maybe have a look at the peepers and see how they're stacking up. That's today till 3 at the showgrounds.
1: 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Bilko and Jade's Love It To List It. 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

0: And Jade for breakfast, better music and more of it all weekend. 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

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Very, very deep. 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

0: 11 o'clock news coming up. Zik 96 playing better music and more of it all weekend. Jason Stavely back from three with This Week in Music. There's a reason for every song we play on that show. Tanya Doko from Bachelor Girl. New album coming out, reworking some old classics. She'll be special guest with Jace. Lionel Richie, Dancing on the Ceiling, will be our double album feature. And since The Edge had a birthday during the week, you too will also feature This Week in Music from three this afternoon.
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2: Watch out for a breakdown on the Sunshine Motorway, northbound direction, Coolum Beach near the Maroochy River area. The motorway is slowing up through Mountain Creek eastbound and slightly westbound direction. David Lowe Way still busy past the airport. Through Noosaville, very busy conditions. Hilton Terrace around that Donella Bridge with the roadworks happening. The Old Bruce Highway at Federal is flowing fine, as is the Bruce itself. 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It's Mark with the latest traffic on Zinc 96.
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7: Hi there, Alana McIntyre here with the latest. The Energy Minister says we need housing policies for the long term as auction clearance rates plummet. Some experts are raising fears for first home buyers, with more people being pushed to the cheaper stock and rents in some areas increasing. But Chris Bowen says the latest changes to negative gearing and capital gains tax are giving people a fair shot.
8: Hence, we have delivered real change. Now, not every first home buyer is in an opportunity to take that offer up straight away. They're out looking at houses. But over time, first home buyers need better shots.
7: We're seeing delays across the country this morning at airports, and not just because of the air traffic control staff shortage. Online check-in is down for Virgin across the country for both domestic and international travellers. Jake Colajasny has been identified as the Geelong player at the centre of the AFL concussion waiver scandal. The 30-year-old defender says he's disappointed that his medical history has been made public. A powerful cold front is sweeping the nation. Intense rain and storms are moving through WA at the moment, and they'll hit SA and then inland parts of New South Wales later this weekend. And today is the first day of the ECCA in Brisbane. About 500,000 people are set to head there over the next 9 days.
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7: In NRL, the Roosters are level with the Panthers after coming from behind to beat the Bulldogs 20-18 last night. Canterbury coach Cam Ciraldo says he's disappointed in the result, but not their effort.
9: No, not disappointed in the effort. I thought the effort was there. We had to defend a lot of trial line defence and defend it for long periods. Due to ourselves, doing it to ourselves. So proud of the effort, but we can be a lot better execution-wise.
7: Penrith lock Isaiah Yeo has sustained a potentially season-ending pec injury during their 28-12 loss to the Warriors. And in the AFL, the Hawks recorded a 67-point loss to the Lions.
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0: Beautiful sunny weekend, 26 degrees the top today, 25 tomorrow, foggy start, overnight at 5 degrees. Monday we'll see showers, strong westerlies in the afternoon, then back to sunny days Tuesday, Wednesday, overnight at 4 degrees.
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0: 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They've set aside between 9:30 and 11:30. 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

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Jonesy and Amanda for the drive home. 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

0: 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Now, Richard Marks on Zinc 96, playing better music and more of it all weekend. The $1,000 secret sound for Nashville property. Back again Monday after 8. This is the sound. We've run this since July 8. It's a month old. People getting a little bit closer. There's a load of guesses on the Zinc website right now. Got these on the phone yesterday.
1: Taking a knife out of a knife.
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0: That's a better guess. So it's not touching an animal or Jade's hair. The $1,000 secret sound, Monday after 8 for Nashville Property, the leader in Gympie's thriving property market here at Zinc 96.
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Very, very deep. 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

0: 12 o'clock news on the way. Zinc 96 playing better music and more of it all weekend. Jason Staveley back from three with This Week in Music. There's a reason for every song we play. The Edge had a birthday during the week, so you two will be our feature act. Tanya Doko from Bachelor Girl back with something new, fresh and reinvented. She'll be special guest with Jason this weekend. And Lionel Richie's Dancing on the Ceiling album, Nicole Richie's dad, it kept her in pants and glitter for years. We'll find out the lowdown and why that one was so big. That's three this afternoon with This Week in Music.
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2: The Sunshine Motorway slowing up through Mountain Creek for the eastbound run. It is flowing at speed elsewhere. David Lowway's adding a bit of traffic around Coolum Beach, but moving nicely. Through Noosa Heads, very busy traffic on Hilton Terrace around the Donella Bridge. Your Mundi Noosa Road is slowing into Eney Creek Road. And then it's looking good on the old Bruce Highway Federal. The Bruce Highway itself is slowing southbound past North Lakes. Looking for a hands-on high school? The Industry School prepares students for vocational careers through practical learning, apprenticeships and traineeships. Enroll years 10 and 11 now for 2027. It's Mark with the latest traffic on Zinc 96.
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7: Hi there, Alana McIntyre here with the latest. Australians hoping to fly today can expect delays due to an air traffic control staff shortage, and online check-in is down for Virgin across the country for both domestic and international travellers. Passengers planning to fly out of Sydney have been told to expect delays of at least an hour. Jade Colajasny says he's disappointed his private medical history has been made public after it was revealed he's the Geelong player at the centre of a secret concussion deal. The AFL has issued Geelong a please explain letter, and former AFL players are demanding transparency on exactly what happened. Geelong CEO Steve Hocking has denied the player was pressured into making a deal.
8: I take responsibility for the fact that we didn't lodge it with the AFL and the PA.
7: The defender says he participated fully in the AFL's independent concussion panel process and was comfortable with the outcome. A 17-year-old has been charged in Victoria, accused of leaving notes on shops around Melbourne and regional areas, telling the shop owners to call the commission. The notes referring to the cartel targeting businesses with firebombings linked to organised crime figures. A judge in the US has called Meta a public nuisance, saying the social media giant that owns Instagram and Facebook is fueling a youth mental health crisis. And a powerful cold front is moving over southern Australia. It's bringing lots of rain and windy conditions to WA and South Australia today. That wet weather will hit inland parts of New South Wales later this weekend.
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7: Well, the Roosters have survived a scare to beat the Bulldogs 20-18. The Dogs scoring 3 tries in 11 minutes. Canterbury coach Cam Seraldo says the loss wasn't due to lack of trying.
10: I thought, considering how poorly we played in the first half, it was a pretty good sign that was only 8-2. So the boys had a lot of confidence out of that. Just need to be a bit more direct and aggressive with our attack.
7: The Warriors defeated the Panthers 28-12.
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0: Foggy start tomorrow, but a beautiful sunny day on the way. 25 the top, overnight at 5 degrees. Monday, wet and 23. Strong westerly winds in the afternoon. Then Tuesday, Wednesday, sunshine is back. Tops of 25, overnights of 4.
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0: Zig 96, playing better music and more of it all weekend. It's Bilko. You know there's a secret side to Noosa. Have experienced Steve on the Noosa Ferry a few weeks ago. He is a man who can just make everyone laugh, do your requests on the boat, ties up the boat in a weird way. He's just a real fun guy, really good ambassador for Noosa Tourism. Actually, today, Gateway Drive in Noosaville, here's your chance to discover a secret side of Noosa, basically from 4 to 8 tonight. Check the open studios and art galleries. There's some live art demos happening, a bit of glass blowing, live music, food under the stars, and indulge in that lovely street food around Gateway Drive. That's for the next few hours. As I said, starts around 4 this afternoon.
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0: Aussie, Midnight Oil, Zinc 96, the home of Bilko and Jade for breakfast. Better music and more of it all weekend. Love to List It is our brand new comp. We're starting Monday. It's your final opportunity to get tickets to This Is Living Fest at Rainbow Beach. In fact, there's no VIP tickets left. We have the very final ticket that someone will win in the next couple of weeks. We're putting it down to a challenge. Jade will come up with a letter from the alphabet. You've got 15 seconds to come up with as many words as you can linked with that letter. She'll explain it all Monday morning from 6, all right, here at Zinc.
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2: Good afternoon. 10 to 12 knots southeast is across the coast. Supposed to stay pretty light and swing around to the east, then the east-northeast this afternoon. There is around 3/4 metre or so of easterly swell at 8 to 9 second intervals. The next tide's a high tide around 4:30. It is worth checking down around the lower end of the Kiwanis stretch. Maroochydore, Coolum through to Stumers and the southern corner of Alexandra Bay. 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

0: Zig 96, playing better music and more of it all weekend. This week in music, there's a reason for every song we play on that show. It's Back From Three with Jason Stavely. Tanya Doko, special guest with Jace. Bachelor Girl are back with a refreshing of some of their older stuff. They've reimagined it. Can't wait to hear how that's going to play out. The Edge had a birthday during the week. The Edge from U2, they'll be our feature artist. And Lionel Richie's Dancing on the Ceiling album. How many songs came off that one? You'll hear this afternoon from 3 this week in music here at Zing.
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7: I'm John Fabris-Moore. Delays at Sydney Airport today is having knock-on ramifications for travellers across Australia. Airlines for Australia and New Zealand, Stephen Beckett, questions why the problem persists.
8: We've just had 3 days in a row where Air Services Australia has not been able to roster enough people in the air traffic control centres. Today, there's more than 150 flights impacted.
7: SA's confirmed another 28 wild cases of H5 bird flu, including from the Limestone Coast and Kangaroo Island, raising the state's total to 147. WA's BHP export terminal in Port Hedlands facing more worker industrial action this weekend. Two-day strike over wages. And half of England and all of Wales is now officially in drought. July was the driest on record for England, where farmers such as John Pawsey are having to adapt.
9: We've now had 3 dry springs in a row. We probably just have to accept that that is going to happen and change our rotations accordingly.
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10: The Panthers Delta pre-finals reality check in a 28-12 loss to the Warriors. Coach Ivan Cleary admitting they paid the price for a poor start against a red-hot Wasps.
11: They started really well and kept their foot on the gas there, especially through the first half. Having a great season and definitely going to be a handful as the year goes on.
10: While the Roosters notched a 20-18 victory over the Bulldogs. NRL action heads west this afternoon where the Storm meets rivals Manly in front of a sold-out crowd in Perth. Switching codes, Melbourne about to lock horns with AFL latterly. Leaders Fremantle at the MCG. Meantime, Jake Collegiasny has been revealed as a Cats player at the centre of a secret concussion deal. AFL Commission Chair Craig Drummond, who was Geelong president when the deal was signed, has apologised for the club's mistakes. He says while Collegiasny agreed to the deal, the club went too far by including a waiver and it's now been removed. And Bangladesh has crumbled to just 54 in its second knock in the 3-day test in the top end. The Aussie 11 winning by an innings and 38 runs. That's I'm Harrison Freed.
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0: Foggy start tomorrow, but a beautiful sunny day on the way. 25 the top, overnight at 5 degrees. Monday, wet and 23. Strong westerly winds in the afternoon. Then Tuesday, Wednesday, sunshine is back. Tops of 25, overnights of 4.
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0: 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Zinc 96, Sherbet Summer Love. To me, summer's all about cricket and netball. 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And the Village Green in Amamore, that's the cafe where the Rattler Stops are hiring at the moment. They want their next superstar. If you love making coffee and you don't mind the train tooting by a few days a week, get in touch. 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

0: 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Jade and I are playing on Monday. Jade will give you a letter. You've got to work out as many words as you can to do with that letter. I mean, there's some finer details with that one. You only got 15 seconds to make that happen. 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If that sounds like something you're keen on, we'll see you Monday. 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

0: 2 o'clock news coming up. Zig 96 playing better music and more of it all weekend. Jason Staveley back from three with This Week in Music, the show where there's a reason for every song we play. No doubt you too will be part of the show. The Edge having a birthday during the week. Lots of Bachelor Girl, Tanya Doko, special guest. They're reimagining some of their older stuff and taking it on the road. And Lionel Richie's Dancing on the Ceiling album. Remember where you were in 1986 when that was pumping out your radio? All that and more from three with This Week in Music here at Zing.
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7: I'm John Fabris. Australia's airline schedules are being disrupted by staff shortages for air traffic control at Sydney Airport. Stephen Beckett from Airlines for Australia and New Zealand telling the ABC a solution's long overdue.
8: The problem in the tower has been going on for years and Australian travellers are having enough of it.
7: Russia's now facing more extensive sanctions passed in a landslide vote in America's Senate. Democrat Senator Richard Blumenthal directly addressing Russia's president on the war with Ukraine.
9: Every dollar denied the Kremlin makes it harder for Russia to finance its reign of terror, which Ukrainians endure, killing civilians.
7: And more declassified UFO files have been released in America. Multiple accounts of silent giant triangle-shaped aircraft in the sky. Secretary of State Marco Rubio appearing on Fox.
10: Had repeated instances of something operating in the airspace over restricted nuclear facilities, and it's not ours, and we don't know whose it is.
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12: Storm star Cameron Munster is back from a knee injury to tackle Manly in today's sold-out NRL encounter in Perth. Coach Craig Bellamy says the 5'8 returns ahead of schedule.
13: Brings a bit of nonsense to training and around that. We've really missed him. You know, him and Harry obviously have been, you know, big losses for us, and then you had Jerome to it, so him coming back, and he's probably come back a week early for us.
12: The Dolphins and Broncos meet in the battle for Brisbane at Suncorp. Souths to host the Eels tonight at the SFS. In the NRLW, the Bulldogs are leading the Cowboys 20-6 in the second half. AFL at the MCG, at last check, Melbourne and Fremantle level at 5 goals apiece in the second term. The Swans to face the Power at the SCG. The Cats have their sights on the top six, facing cellar dwellers Essendon at Cadinia Park, and it's the Crows versus Richmond tonight at the Adelaide Oval. And Auckland FC hosting Chelsea in their women's football friendly being played at Eden Park. That's Sport. I'm Harrison Freeve.
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0: Foggy start tomorrow, but a beautiful sunny day on the way. 25 the top, overnight at 5 degrees. Monday, wet and 23. Strong westerly winds in the afternoon. Then Tuesday, Wednesday, sunshine is back. Tops of 25, overnights of 4.
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0: Big 96, playing better music and more of it all weekend. You love the Rattler, you love staying at Abermore. Well, the Village Green Cafe there is hiring at the moment, looking for the next superstar. Position is for weekend hours only, so you'll get to see the Rattler do its thing, which is amazing. Get in touch with the Village Green Cafe there. Karan Hall looking for a cleaner at the moment, someone who's reliable and flexible. If you need details on that one, the event section at zinc96.com.au has all those details. And there's a comp they're starting at Tin Can Bay. Have you heard about this? Introducing the comp called Where's Steve. If you're around Tin Can Bay, you've probably spotted Steve out in the water. Fishing, in fact, he's more local than the pelicans. Rain, shine, high tide, low tide, he's usually somewhere with a rod in hand doing what he loves. Because he's a landmark, there's a fun game they're launching. Can someone find a picture of Steve Sowry, maybe his son Ben Sowry, and put a photo up on the socials? So when you're down by the water, keep an eye out for these blokes. Get it up there on the Tin Can Bay social page. Hashtag him to death, and there may be something good in it for you. The page will explain more. I know nothing more than Steve's becoming a legend out of this. Good bloke.
1: 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Bilko and Jade's Love It To List It. 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
1: 3 o'clock news coming up. 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The show where there's a reason for every song we play. Jace's special guest is Tanya Doko from Bachelor Girl, reimagining something from them and going on tour. Can't wait to hear what that's all about. The classic album Double, Lionel Richie's Dancing on the Ceiling, and The Edge had a birthday during the week, so no doubt you two featuring this week in music next at Zinc.
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6: I'm John Fabris. Thousands more passengers across Australia are being impacted by delays at Sydney Airport due to limited air traffic control staff. Stephen Beckett from Airlines for Australia and New Zealand telling the ABC it's been going on for years.
7: It is throwing the schedules out the window and impacting the travelling public. Many people are missing international connections and vital connections to regional Australia.
6: America's Senate's passed more significant sanctions on Russia. It potentially threatens to hit India and China with tariffs, but Senator Richard Blumenthal insists it's time to end the war with Ukraine.
8: We send a message to Vladimir Putin, you will not win this war. Time to come to the table for peace.
6: And a fifth set of declassified UFO files have been released in America. Democrat Senator Kirsten Gillibrand telling Fox she agrees with Republicans UFOs flying over U.S. nuclear facilities is a worry.
9: We do not find it acceptable to have unknown aerial phenomenon.
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10: And our rub action's kicking off in Perth with the Storm looking to put a dent in Manly's finals hopes. The Sea Eagles are recharged after the bye, and coach Kieran Foran says they've returned with a stronger mindset.
11: Defensively is where we want to improve. There's no doubt about that. I haven't been happy with the amount of points we've leaked, particularly in the last couple of games. It's important that we find our rhythm and cohesion defensively.
10: To the NRLW, where the Bulldogs have edged out the Cowboys 28-26. AFL, a seesawing contest at the G. At last check, Fremantle up by 3 points over the Demons in the third quarter. The Swans are bracing for a stern test against Port Adelaide at the SCG. Coach Dean Cox reckons the Power's pressure out of stoppage is elite.
12: You talk about the way a side defends the ground. They're top four in a lot of metrics, whether it's restrict uncontested marks, length of ground chain. So they're really strong in that.
10: And Travis Head becomes the fifth player to win back-to-back Allan Border medals, edging out Alex Carey for the top gong. That's sport. I'm Harrison Freeve.
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1: Foggy start tomorrow, but a beautiful sunny day on the way. 25 the top, overnight at 5 degrees. Monday, wet and 23. Strong westerly winds in the afternoon. Then Tuesday, Wednesday, sunshine is back. Tops of 25, overnights of 4.
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26: Now, this is the show with a reason for every song we play. U2's The Edge is celebrating a birthday this week. That's why they are our feature artist. We're going to catch up with Tanya Doko from Bachelor Girl. They've just released Waiting for the Day, The Artist Sessions, and we'll play a track from that brand new album. Aussie Top 5 recaps coming up from August 5, 1985, and our classic album double, Dancing on the Ceiling, from Lionel Richie. Let's start with a trio of firsts, though. This week, 45 years ago, so 1981, Stevie Nicks released her first solo album. Belladonna was the record, and from it, here's Edge of 17 on This Week in Music.

0: It's This Week in Music, and there's a trio of firsts to start the show. AC/DC had their first British number one album this week in 1980 in Back in Black. Madonna had her first British number one single, Into the Groove, in 1985. And 45 years ago, Stevie Nicks put out her first solo album, Belladonna, which, of course, included Edge of 17.
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8: Feature artist.
0: Yeah, you too this weekend as The Edge is celebrating his birthday. Here he is talking about who makes up U2's audience.
9: When we go on stage, we're not after a sort of intellectual reaction. We're not tickling anyone's mind. What we're looking for is that sort of gut level emotional response to something that is heartfelt coming from stage, that sort of commitment. The only band that I think has had the measure of success would be Bruce Springsteen in this country, had that sort of quality. When he was on stage, you really got the feeling he meant everything he was doing. There was a commitment there. And that transcends cultural differences, I feel. It, no matter where you are in the world, you know, you get that same sort of feeling. I mean, people are people. And I hope that the emotions and the feelings that we put through on our albums do break down those barriers, because essentially that's what we're trying to do. Unity is something that we feel is so important.
0: Dave Evans is The Edge. He's the only member of the band born in England, would you believe, and it's been his birthday this week. That's why you two are our feature artist on This Week in Music.

0: This week in music, there's U2. They are our feature artists this weekend as we celebrate the Edge's birthday. It's Jason Staveley here with a heavenly birthday to acknowledge before the end of the hour. Still to come, the Aussie Top 5 recap from August 5, 1985. We'll update the week's music news and play a couple of tracks from Dancing on the Ceiling from Lionel Richie. That album, his third solo album, came out 40 years ago this week. But coming up next, a defining moment for Queen fans.
1: Clear some space in your brain. Forget where you parked. 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Because Jonesy and Amanda are conducting a highly scientific experiment.
2: So how much completely random information can you remember when there's $2,000 riding on it? 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Gary, Dubbo, 1984... Purple, 63.
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9: This is certainly a significant defining moment. This weekend, August 9, 1986, Queen played their last ever live gig. It was at the tail end of their kind of magic tour. The gig took place at Nebworth Park in the UK in front of tens of thousands of fans. Freddie Mercury was famously caught on video warming up backstage.
10: How long have we got? 5 minutes? 5-10 minutes?

0: ready to go and do this?
1: Let's go out and do it, they said at the end of the show. Famously, John Deacon threw his bass guitar into the amp. Here's Roger Taylor.
2: I think John was going through a difficult time on that tour. And I think it was sort of personal reasons mainly. And he was very volatile and very thirsty. John had a little cocktail bar behind his amplifier, a complete cocktail bar actually, with mainly vodka in it. And he had his roadie used to whip him up a few cocktails through the show. So by the end of the show, he was flying, you know.
3: I'm perhaps too restrained. A lot of my thoughts I keep back and don't voice them that often, which is probably why I end up getting a bit frustrated sometimes. And also, I mean, it's not easy working with three people who are very strong-willed in their opinions. Not easy at all.
1: Well, for John, it meant this was the last time he had to perform live with Queen. Of course, the band continued until Freddie's death in the early 90s. But what a defining moment. This weekend in 1986, their last live gig. And here's A Kind of Magic on This Week in Music. It's a kind of

0: week in Music's On with a reason for every song we play. Donna Lewis is on our birthday list. We'll run through that towards the end of the show. Everybody has been celebrating. Hopefully they received a card, but certainly blowing out candles and eating cake. It always comes back to the cake with me. I got Jason Staveley here talking with Tanya Doko in the next 15 minutes. Tanya, of course, from Bachelor Girl. They've just re-released their debut album, but in an artist sessions version. We'll hear more about that very soon. And play Prince for you next.
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forever, and that's a mighty long time. But I'm here to tell you, there's something else. 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

0: It's This Week in Music with Prince, who started a 24-week run at number one on the American album chart this week back in 84 with the Purple Rain soundtrack.
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0: Bachelor Girl have just reworked their debut album, Waiting for the Day. The album came out back in 1998, but the Artist Sessions is out now. How does it feel to have it released to the public, Tanya Doko?
4: Oh, it feels like I've released a beast, simply because we took it upon ourselves to have 15 artists on a 15-track tracker redux of our first album. It's been fun. It's been a mission. We've asked a couple of artists and then we just kept asking. We couldn't stop.
0: Well, it's a who's who, really. I mean, you've got names like Ella Hooper, Jessica Mowboy, Darren Hayes, Shepherd, Jack Jones, Suze Tamaki, Delta Goodrum. The list goes on. How was that process? Was that literally just going through your phone book and going, who might sit well on this track? Let's give them a call and see if they're interested.
4: You know what? You've got the formula. You got it down. A little bit. We were, you know, a little bit more conscious of who would lean in and who grew up, maybe who grew up on the record. For instance, we'd understood that Delta did and Jess, but not to the extent that they then shared with us. I mean, Jess was so excited to record Treat Me Good that it wasn't funny, ha-ha, but it was strange because we didn't understand that what an impact it had on her.
0: Cool. And what was the impetus behind revisiting the album and then redoing it?
4: It started with, let's do a Taylor Swiftie, like record the record again and own it. It started from there. We toyed with just doing an acoustic record with Tommy Emmanuel, who's also on the record. And then that schedule didn't quite work out. And then we thought, you know what, rather than replicate the first record, which would be extremely boring for everybody, let's modernise it.
0: Now, the song we're going to play is the new version of Permission to Shine with Guy Sebastian. Mm. That song, correct me if I'm wrong, has a connection to Clive Davis, the legendary music impresario who only passed away about a month ago. Can you remember how your relationship with Clive and how you came to get that song, Permission to Shine?
4: Well, you are correct with that research. So, and Clive's passing certainly did take me back to that conference room when we performed for him in New York City. I mean, Whitney Houston stood right where I was and sang for him. It's like bananas when you think about it. He did actually hand us a tape with Permission to Shine on it and another song that was crap. So it kind of really, you know, shone a light, literally, on Permission to Shine. It was quite folky and I was like, how do we make this, you know, Bachelor Girl, that sort of pop rock sound we were doing back then. But look, you know, he had the golden ears and he got it right with Permission to Shine. And in fact, it was our second biggest song ever after Buses and Trains, of course. And you got to be grateful for great songs. And thankfully, we listened. And when I think about the impact that song's had on many people, you know, literally people telling us that this song, you know, was the difference between life and death for me. Well, you know, thank you, Clive.
0: Waiting for the Day, Artist Sessions is out now. Give it a good listen. Here's that version of Permission to Shine with Guy Sebastian on This Week in Music.
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0: This Week in Music, acknowledging the heavenly birthday of Whitney Houston, who we sadly lost in February of 2012. It's Jason Staveley here, another track from our feature artist coming up next hour, U2. We'll also update the latest music news. There's the Aussie Top 5 recap from August 5, 1985. And there's a couple of tracks to play from Dancing on the Ceiling from Lionel Richie. This week's classic album double.
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8: I'm John Fabris. Another day of Sydney airport delays caused by a scarcity of control tower staff. Stephen Beckett from Airlines for Australia and New Zealand telling Nine it has a domino effect.
9: When they're delayed out of Sydney and heading, say, to Cairns, that Cairns flight is then delayed for its next route. So what it does is it bakes in delays right across the domestic and international network.
8: President Trump's top general, Dan Kane's, reportedly pushing for the US to exit the war with Iran. National security analyst Beth Sanner understands the general's warning more strikes won't make Iran surrender.
10: There is no military solution alone to this problem. We need to find a way out. But finding that way out is, you know, the big challenge.
8: And all of Wales and half of England's now drought declared, as many green spaces such as Hyde Park turn brown. Meteorologist Stephen Keats puts it in perspective.
11: Southern England has recorded its driest month ever, and that's in a series going back to 1836.
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12: NRL action's underway in Perth. At last check, Manly leads the Storm 14-0 in the first half. Dolphins and the Broncos meet in the battle for Brisbane at Suncorp. The Finns boast a number of ex-Broncos, and coach Christian Wolfe says it adds extra motivation.
13: Yeah, it does. Puts a little bit of layer of importance for those guys, and everyone wants to play well against their old club. Doesn't mean it always happens.
12: South Sydney to host the Eels in tonight's encounter. AFL, Melbourne and Fremantle are trading blows at the MCG. At last check, the Dockers up by 9 in the final quarter. The Swans and Port to square off shortly at the SCG. Geelong and Essendon do battle at Cadinia Park. And the Crows tackle the Tigers in tonight's encounter in Adelaide. A sweltering test awaits the Wallabies as they face off against Japan in their rugby test in Osaka. The Aussie 11s demolish Bangladesh by an innings and 38 runs in the three-day test in the top end. And Kashia Nwinia has won stage 7 of the Tour de France Femme to take a narrow overall lead. That's sport. I'm Harrison Freeve.
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14: Foggy start tomorrow, but a beautiful sunny day on the way. 25 the top, overnight at 5 degrees. Monday, wet and 23. Strong westerly winds in the afternoon. Then Tuesday, Wednesday, sunshine is back. Tops of 25, overnights of 4.
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20: We'll update the week's music news for you this hour. Add a couple more names to our birthday list. There's another track from U2, our feature artist, on the way. And let's start the hour with a couple of legends that we lost this week. The iconic drummer from Toto, Jeff Porcaro, passed away this week back in 1992. Here's Rosanna on This Week in Music.

0: It's This Week in Music with Rick James. I've not heard that for ages. Super Freak. Sadly, Rick passed away this week back in 2004. He had a tough childhood, moved from school to school to school, but as an adult had this to say.
1: If I had to do it all over again, I think I would have stuck to school, because most of the things I learned after I got out of school, because I hate the thought of being stupid, so I read and read and, you know, try to enhance my mind.
0: Some other excellent advice from Rick might have been, don't do drugs.
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0: Yeah, it's you too. This weekend is The Edge. Dave Evans is on our birthday list. Here's The Edge talking about the relationship of all the members of U2.
9: I think we complement each other is the most important thing. Like, I know deep down that my best work is done in partnership with Bono, particularly, but Adam and Larry as well. The music is always the boss. That's kind of our motto. So if we ever fall out or have a big row about a tune, it's generally because it's not right. It's not there. It's funny, when something arrives, when it really is, has reached its best form, it's like arguments stop. But also, we started out as friends and figured out any sort of differences or tensions and rivalries. Before we really became a big band, we would just be hanging out together, even in, you know, these highfalutin Hollywood parties. At the end of the night, we'd be in a corner chatting because we genuinely like being around each other. You know, we're actually friends.
0: Yeah, The Edge is on our birthday list, and you too are our feature artist this weekend on This Week in Music.

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0: It's This Week in Music. Jerry Halliwell, formerly Ginger Spice, on our birthday list. We'll get to that in the next 90 minutes. The latest music news is on the way, and we'll play Tears for Fears for you next.
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0: is This Week in Music, the show with a reason for every song we play. Mark Cohn, this week in 2005, survived being shot in the head as somebody was trying to carjack him. That's Walking in Memphis. Alongside Tears for Fears, they had a three-week run at number one on the American Singles Chart, their second US number one, this week in 85 with Shout.
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0: Tina Arena has announced a new covers EP is on the way, featuring songs from New Order, Michael Hutchence, Depeche Mode, Duran Duran and others. The six-track EP called Way of the World will be out on October 16th. Tina's feature-length doco, Unravel Me, will be in cinemas from August 27. Rick Price is hitting the road from mid-September with dates booked through until early November. All the details at rickprice.com. And Barnsley is spending the coming week stranded in the Whitsundays as his touring schedule starts to fill out for the rest of 2026. Tickets went on sale through the week for gigs like One Electric Day in Melbourne, Sounds by the River at Manham, and Great Southern Sounds at The Rocks in January. And after touring for the 40th anniversary of For the Working Class Man, he's keen to get back on the road.
2: The thing is, you've got to remember when Working Class Man came out, that was number two in a series of seven number one albums that I had in a row. And so every year, there's another number one album. So really, this year is the anniversary of Freight Train Heart. So I'm looking at that album and seeing what other gems from that album I can reveal and play again.
0: Despite the appearance that you may have been taking it easy, you're always on the go. Is there is there a new music in the wind?
2: There is. I'm writing songs at the moment. I'm just working out when I'm going to sit and record. I'm going to sit in the next few weeks, hopefully, with Don Walker as well, which will be a lot of fun, which we're not sure what that'll be for, but it could be for a number of things.
0: I wonder.
2: If you get my drift. And also, I've been writing another book.
0: Some exciting potential news for Cold Chisel fans, huh? With that, you're up to date on This Week in Music.
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0: It's This Week in Music. Angry Anderson from Rose Tattoo's on our birthday list. That's the list where we celebrate everybody who's been celebrating a birthday this week. And we'll get to that in an hour.
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0: Top five here from August 5, 1985. And Tina Turner was sitting at number five.
2: Whoa!

and Madonna was also at number one with Crazy For You, Australia's number one hit single on the 5th of August 1985 on This Week in Music.

0: This week in music, there's another name for the birthday list, Vanessa Amorosi. She's turned 45 this week. It's Jason Staveley here. There's another track from U2, our feature artist, about 15 minutes away. Also next hour, we're going to play a couple of tracks from Dancing on the Ceiling from Lionel Richie, his third solo album that came at a tough time in his life. Details on that on the way.
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2: Thinking about moving? After 10 years in Koroi, Rain and Horn Noosa Hinterland have moved too. 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
12: I'm John Fabris. More delays at Sydney Airport today, snowballing through Australia's wider air travel. Airlines for Australia and New Zealand, Stephen Beckett, questions why Sydney's problems persist.
13: We've just had 3 days in a row where Air Services Australia has not been able to roster enough people in the air traffic control centres. Today, there's more than 150 flights impacted.
12: H5 avian flu's been found for the first time in New South Wales in native birds. The greater crested terns were found near Wentworth and Narooma. SA's confirmed another 28 wild cases of bird flu, including from the Limestone Coast and Kangaroo Island. Parts of SA and Victoria, including Melbourne, are set to be hit by powerful winds from tomorrow morning. Sarah Scully at the Bureau is also forecasting a decent splash.
14: Widespread areas of rain that will develop across southeastern parts of South Australia, southern New South Wales, Victoria, and eventually northern parts of Tasmania as well.
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15: Closing in on full time in the NRL in Perth, where the Storm leads Manly 42-14. The Dolphins and Broncos ready to rock in the Battle of Brisbane. Finns fullback Hamisai Tabuai-Fido has told Fox League they're focused on an 80-minute performance.
16: Yeah, I think it's really important, especially coming off last week where we had a few errors and stuff that we needed to clean up, and I think this week we worked on that, and I think that that's built on trust and trust throughout the week.
15: Souths to host the Eels in tonight's encounter. In the NRLW, the Titans leading the Sharks 24-10 late in the second half. Earlier, the Bulldogs down the Cowboys 28-26. And Melbourne and Frio have played out one of the games of the AFL season at the MCG.
17: Kingsmen take down one of the biggest scalps in a long, long time and stamp themselves as a potential premiership wildcard.
15: Closing stages thanks to Fox Footy. The Demons clinching a 113-109 upset over the ladder leaders. That's sport. I'm Harrison Freeve.
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18: Foggy start tomorrow, but a beautiful sunny day on the way. 25 the top, overnight at 5 degrees. Monday, wet and 23. Strong westerly winds in the afternoon. Then Tuesday, Wednesday, sunshine is back. Tops of 25, overnights of 4.
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0: Our classic album double came out 40 years ago this week. It's Lionel Richie's Dancing on the Ceiling, a couple of tunes from that on the way this hour. There's also another from our feature artist, U2, another heavenly birthday to acknowledge. And this week in 1982, Dexy's Midnight Runners were number one in Britain with Come On Eileen.
23: I'm very grateful for it, and I'm very grateful for the fact that songs I wrote years ago, you know, are still... They're, you know, supplying me with money. I'm very grateful for that. I think it's a really good song, definitely. I think that Eileen, you know, certainly in the States, became bigger than the band for sure.
0: That's Kevin Rowland from Dexy's Midnight Runners. And here they are on This Week in Music.

0: This Week in Music's on. Gwen Stefani, this week in 2015, filed for divorce from Gavin Rossdale. So I guess she could come out of the dark with her TV co-host, Blake Shelton. Of course, they got married in 2021.
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0: Yeah, it's you two this week as The Edge is on our birthday list. The other reason to have you two as the feature artist is this week in 1987, they were at number one in the US. Their second American number one hit single with I Still Haven't Found What I'm Looking For. Here's The Edge talking about the recording process for that Joshua Tree album.
8: We went into the sessions with some fairly well-developed material, some stuff that was getting there but really needed some work. And then we knew that we would end up doing some work where we would all just be in the room playing together and we start getting something and we work from that beginning and develop it into a song.
9: I enjoy when people pick out their own ideas from a song because it's very hard to relate to somebody in it from a totally different background and culture. And so we leave the songs with many different levels, but beyond that, people can really start to relate to it on a personal level, and that's what excites me, is when they make up their own ideas about it.
0: Yeah, number one this week in America in 87 for you two. It's I Still Haven't Found What I'm Looking For on This Week in Music.

0: This week in music, with a reason for every song we play, Jackie O'Sullivan from Bananarama on our birthday list. We'll get to that in about 20 minutes. Everybody who's been celebrating with cake, with a card, with a gift, with candles, gets mentioned very, very soon. And Nickelback play next. I'll wake up to
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0: Classic album doubles a ripper this week, released 40 years ago, Dancing on the Ceiling from Lionel Richie. This was the climax of Lionel's career, but whilst he was enjoying the trappings of the success of this album, things at home weren't that great.
4: I mean, you think... Yes, I got the hit record. At the same time, my mother was dying. Those two don't go together. You follow me? I'm in the world tour of my life. It's the Dancing on the Ceiling tour. I'm going to establish me around the world. It's the all night long Dancing on the Ceiling tour. My father's dying. Okay, so now, how's Dad doing? Well, he's doing okay. How's Mom doing? Okay, Mom, okay, Mom. Okay, should I come home? And Lionel, well, she's okay. She's so, you know, but, I mean, she's okay. But I can cancel the tour and come home. But how's she doing? My sister's there. Mom's doing fine. She's doing great. But you don't realize she's in the decline. But you keep trying to balance this. What do I do? And so it's all happening while it's happening. How do you kind of compartmentalize the show, the writing, and real life family? Is it the reunion? We're having the reunion. Okay. You know, it's the class reunion. It's the family reunion. It's, have you ever been to the family reunion? No. Didn't make the family reunion. Why? Because when you're in the Commodores, when you really have your shows, it's Christmas, New Year's, all the holidays, all summer. So if you happen to have any kind of reunion during those times, you're not going to make it. So it's the sacrifices. How many barn fires did I make during college? None. Pep rallies? No. Basketball tournaments? None. So I always tell people, what comes with success are the sacrifices. All priorities are going towards this new thing you've never experienced before called frickin' hit record. And even after you make the sacrifices, it's not guaranteed that you're going to win.
0: That's Lionel Richie with Joe Rogan on his podcast. This album sold squillions, but sick mum, sick father, and a marriage in decline. No wonder he decided to take a 6-year break from music after he'd finished the tour. Dancing on the Ceiling came out 40 years ago this week. It's our classic album double on This Week in Music.

0: This Week in Music, that's our classic album double, Lionel Richie's third, Dancing on the Ceiling. It came out 40 years ago this week with Say You, Say Me and Dancing on the Ceiling. You've got Jason Staveley here. There's another heavenly birthday to acknowledge before the end of the show. And up next, we celebrate everybody who celebrated their birthday this week.
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8: Hi, I'm Hannah Davies. Phoebe Litchfield had smashed the fastest half century in the 100. The Aussie reached 50 off just 20 balls on her way to an unbeaten 71, steering Sunrisers leads past Birmingham Phoenix. The Bulldogs have held off a fast-finishing Cowboys 28-26 in today's NRLW clash in Belmore. Andy Meyer Joint has lost in three sets in the round of 32 at the Canadian Open in Toronto. And Polish cyclist Kasia Niemiec-Domofini holds the yellow jersey heading into the penultimate stage of Tour de France Femme.
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0: Happy birthday to Spinderella.

Halliwell's on the list. Look at me. Jackie O'Sullivan from Bananarama. U2's The Edge. Brian Harvey from E17. Happy birthday to Gina G. Jessica Mauboy. Angry Anderson from Rose Tattoo. Donna Lewis has been celebrating. Toby Allen from Human Nature. And Deborah Conway, happy birthday. It's This Week in Music.

0: This week in music comes to a close with Pete Burns from Dead or Alive, who died 10 years ago, but it would have been his heavenly birthday this week. His boy George.
1: I have so many funny memories. When I first met Pete Burns, he walked up to me in the 70s and said, "You've copied my look." But in the 80s, we said a lot of bitchy things about each other. I used to call him third degree Burns. And then when I had my first flop single, when the metal song didn't chart very highly, he said he was going to send me a reef. But, you know, I loved him. I mean, he was an amazing character.
0: Now, let's turn our attention to next weekend. Peter Gabriel will be our feature artist. We're going to spend some time with Justin Curry from Delamitri. They're touring in 2027. Our top five is from August 14, 2000. And Welcome to Wherever You Are from INXS will be our classic album double. That's all next weekend. Enjoy what's left of this one. And thanks for having the radio on.
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13: I'm John Fabris. Insufficient air traffic control staffing at Sydney airports caused more delays flowing on to other terminals. Stephen Beckett from Airlines for Australia and New Zealand reckons the solution's long overdue.
14: The problem in the tower has been going on for years. Australian travellers are having enough of it because these are entirely preventable delays.
13: Rain and winds pressing east across SA, Victoria, Tassie and New South Wales in the coming days. Sarah Scully's at the Bureau.
15: The heaviest falls will be about the windward slopes of the Flinders Ranges, the Mount Lofty and the Victorian Ranges. And there's even the potential of up to 100 millimetres about the alpine areas of Victoria.
13: And more declassified UFO files have been released in the US. Multiple accounts of silent giant triangle-shaped aircraft in the sky. Secretary of State Marco Rubio appearing on Fox.
16: We've had repeated instances of something operating in the airspace over restricted nuclear facilities, and it's not ours, and we don't know whose it is.
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17: The Storms overcome a 14-0 halftime deficit to smash Manly 42-20 in their NRL clash in Perth. Melbourne piling on 6 unanswered tries. Cam Munster's told Fox League it gives them belief.
18: I'm just glad we got the win, you know. There's still a possibility for us, and if everything goes our way, you know, we're still a chance. So we've got that belief, and hopefully, you know, we can get some recruits back and Harry and Hoosie after the bye, because, you know, Penrith are really good.
17: Broncos up 12-0 over the Dolphins in the first half in the Battle of Brisbane. South to host the Eels tonight. Melbourne's upset AFL minor premiers Fremantle 113-109 in one of the games of the season. The D's and Dockers traded blows throughout at the G. Captain Max Gawn says they refuse to buckle.
19: Yeah, I get a real sense of our team because I think every quarter we went down a little bit. And good teams come back, good teams don't lose their heads late. And every time, every quarter, we fought back and got back in front.
17: On Fox Footy, the Swans leading Port by 42 points in the third quarter at the SCG, and the Wallabies to tackle Japan this evening in Osaka. That's sport, I'm Harrison Preeve.
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20: Foggy start tomorrow, but a beautiful sunny day on the way. 25 the top, overnight at 5 degrees. Monday, wet and 23. Strong westerly winds in the afternoon. Then Tuesday, Wednesday, sunshine is back. Tops of 25, overnights of 4.
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Bilko and Jade's Love It To List It. Thanks to This Is Livin' Fest, Rainbow Beach, Sun, Surf and Legendary Rock. 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

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Very, very deep. 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
1: 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Gary, Dubbo, 1984, Purple, 63.
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0: This week, Bilko and Jade have your final, final tickets to This Is Livin' Fest at Rainbow Beach. 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You still get one of the final double passes. Bilko and Jade's Love It To List It. 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
1: 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Gary, Dubbo, 1984... Purple, 63.
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0: 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Bilko and Jade's love it to list it. 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
1: 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Gary, Dubbo, 1984... Purple, 63.
0: No notes, no cheating.
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0: 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Jonesy and Amanda's Memory Recall, with help from...
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0: 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Bilko and Jade's Love It To List It. 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
5: Good morning, Alana McIntyre here with the latest. Donald Trump has his eye on a tiny town in New South Wales as the US works to secure more critical and rare earth supply and compete with China. The United States Department of War is going to provide a loan to Melbourne-based Sunrise Energy Metals to expand its project at Fitfield in New South Wales. The mine near Parkes is sourcing scandium. It's a rare earth mineral that's needed for defence, planes and data centres. The United Arab Emirates says Iran has targeted a tanker while it was transiting the Strait of Hormuz. Iran says the strait's only going to reopen if the US accepts its terms. Serbia's backing Ukraine's bid to join NATO as Vladimir Zelensky makes his first official visit. Aussie men between 50 and 69 will be able to test every 2 years for prostate cancer under updated clinical guidelines. The federal government is launching its $5 million advertising campaign to help parents and children spot bullying in the playground and online. And a new Italian study suggests children who start using social media earlier may perform worse at school. Those who began using social media at ages 14 and 15 consistently scored higher in language and maths tests than those who began earlier. Canterbury University Education Professor Cheryl Brown says there are many other factors affecting a child's digital experience.
6: Just to look at one aspect of that is to sort of take a narrow slice of the problem.
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5: In NRL, the Bunnies have defeated the Eels 28-24 at Allianz Stadium. Parramatta coach Jason Ryle says they got jumped at the start.
7: Obviously the 10 in the bin sort of hurt us, but I'm not sure what else he does there. And it was milliseconds in it, and then, you know, they get the 3 tries there, so it's a costly 10 minutes. But, yeah, a couple of individuals we just need to be better with. Our start of game and our first half.
5: While the Dolphins had a 40-32 win over the Broncos at Suncorp Stadium, and the Storm beat the Seagulls.
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8: Enjoy this beautiful sunshine. 25 the top today. Tomorrow, though, showers, very strong winds only for 24 hours. Then Tuesday, back to sunny conditions, top of 25, overnights of 4.
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10: Good morning, Alana McIntyre here with the latest. Following months of debate about the country's migration levels, the Prime Minister has called Australia a proud multicultural nation.
11: Multiculturalism is indeed part of the bedrock of our future social and economic success. The proposition that somehow we can return to a time that in fact never was there is indeed entirely inappropriate.
10: Anthony Albanese was speaking at an Asian Business Association event in Melbourne. Surveillance work is continuing around a rumour on the New South Wales south coast where a native bird's been found with a deadly H5 bird flu. A second greater crested tern was found with the same strain in western New South Wales. Australia now has 215 confirmed detections of H5 bird flu. It has not been picked up in our poultry. Donald Trump has zoned in on a tiny regional town in Australia as the US tries to acquire a rare earth mineral that's needed for defence, planes and data centres and tries to compete with China. The Pentagon is financially backing Melbourne-based Sunrise Energy Metals to expand its scandium project near Parkes in New South Wales. Rain is forecast for large parts of the nation today as a low-pressure system moves over southern Australia, and News Corp is raising questions about the Weather Bureau's forecasts, with an investigation by the Sunday Mail revealing it's predicted wrong rainfall totals in Queensland more than 650 times since 2024.
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10: Well, the Dolphins have claimed victory in the battle for Brisbane, defeating the Broncos 40-32 at Suncorp last night. Michael Maguire calling it an unusual game.
13: Yeah, we got the start like we spoke about, and that's basically come back from the work that the boys are putting in to prepare themselves, and just key moments are hurting us.
10: And the Rabbitohs have escaped with a 28-24 win over the Eels, but the Bunnies will be sweating on the fitness of Ashton Ward, who hurt his hamstring.
12: Tom Grady Country Clothing, Nash Street, Gympie. 30% off store-wide sale on now.
14: Enjoy this beautiful sunshine. 25 the top today. Tomorrow, though, showers, very strong winds, only for 24 hours. Then Tuesday, back to sunny conditions, top of 25, overnights of 4.
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28: Now, this is the show with a reason for every song we play. U2's The Edge is celebrating a birthday this week. That's why they are our feature artist. We're going to catch up with Tanya Doko from Bachelor Girl. They've just released Waiting for the Day, The Artist Sessions, and we'll play a track from that brand new album. Aussie Top 5 recaps coming up from August 5, 1985, and our classic album double, Dancing on the Ceiling, from Lionel Richie. Let's start with a trio of firsts, though. This week, 45 years ago, so 1981, Stevie Nicks released her first solo album. Belladonna was the record, and from it, here's Edge of 17 on This Week in Music.

0: It's This Week in Music, and there's a trio of firsts to start the show. AC/DC had their first British number one album this week in 1980 in Back in Black. Madonna had her first British number one single, Into the Groove, in 1985. And 45 years ago, Stevie Nicks put out her first solo album, Belladonna, which, of course, included Edge of 17.
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0: Yeah, you two this weekend as The Edge is celebrating his birthday. Here he is talking about who makes up U2's audience.
9: When we go on stage, we're not after a sort of intellectual reaction. We're not tickling anyone's mind. What we're looking for is that sort of gut level emotional response to something that is heartfelt coming from stage, that sort of commitment. The only band that I think has had the measure of success would be Bruce Springsteen in this country, had that sort of quality. When he was on stage, you really got the feeling he meant everything he was doing. There was a commitment there. And that transcends cultural differences, I feel. It, no matter where you are in the world, you know, you get that same sort of feeling. I mean, people are people. And I hope that the emotions and the feelings that we put through on our albums do break down those barriers, because essentially that's what we're trying to do. Unity is something that we feel is so important.
0: Dave Evans is The Edge. He's the only member of the band born in England, would you believe, and it's been his birthday this week. That's why you two are our feature artist on This Week in Music.

0: This week in music, there's U2. They are our feature artist this weekend as we celebrate the Edge's birthday. It's Jason Staveley here with a heavenly birthday to acknowledge before the end of the hour. Still to come, the Aussie Top 5 recap from August 5, 1985. We'll update the week's music news and play a couple of tracks from Dancing on the Ceiling from Lionel Richie. That album, his third solo album, came out 40 years ago this week. But coming up next, a defining moment for Queen fans.
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0: This is certainly a significant defining moment. This weekend, August 9, 1986, Queen played their last ever live gig. It was at the tail end of their kind of magic tour. The gig took place at Nebworth Park in the UK, in front of tens of thousands of fans. Freddie Mercury was famously caught on video warming up backstage.
15: How long have we got? 5 minutes? 5-10 minutes?

0: Let's go out and do it, they said at the end of the show. Famously, John Deacon threw his bass guitar into the amp. Here's Roger Taylor.
1: I think John was going through a difficult time on that tour. And I think it was sort of personal reasons mainly. And he was very volatile and very thirsty. John had a little cocktail bar behind his amplifier, a complete cocktail bar, actually, with mainly vodka in it. And he had his roadie used to whip him up a few cocktails through the show. So by the end of the show, he was flying, you know.
2: I'm perhaps too restrained. A lot of my thoughts I keep back and don't voice them that often, which is probably why I end up getting a bit frustrated sometimes. And also, I mean, it's not easy working with three people who are very strong-willed in their opinions. Not easy at all.
0: Well, for John, it meant this was the last time he had to perform live with Queen. Of course, the band continued until Freddie's death in the early 90s. But what a defining moment. This weekend in 1986, their last live gig. And here's A Kind of Magic on This Week in Music. It's a kind

0: This week in Music's On with a reason for every song we play. Donna Lewis is on our birthday list. We'll run through that towards the end of the show. Everybody has been celebrating. Hopefully they received a card, but certainly blowing out candles and eating cake. It always comes back to the cake with me. I got Jason Staveley here talking with Tanya Doko in the next 15 minutes. Tanya, of course, from Bachelor Girl. They've just re-released their debut album, but in an Artist Sessions version. We'll hear more about that very soon. And play Prince for you next.
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15: 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With a-

forever, and that's a mighty long time. But I'm here to tell you, there's something else. The afterworld. A world of never-ending happiness. 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

0: Here's This Week in Music with Prince, who started a 24-week run at number one on the American album chart this week back in 84 with the Purple Rain soundtrack.
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0: Bachelor Girl have just reworked their debut album, Waiting for the Day. The album came out back in 1998, but the Artist Sessions is out now. How does it feel to have it released to the public, Tanya Doko?
4: Oh, it feels like I've released a beast, simply because we took it upon ourselves to have 15 artists on a 15-track tracker redux of our first album. It's been fun. It's been a mission. We've asked a couple of artists and then we just kept asking. We couldn't stop.
0: Well, it's a who's who, really. I mean, you've got names like Ella Hooper, Jessica Mowboy, Darren Hayes, Shepherd, Jack Jones, Suze DeMarkey, Delta Goodrum. The list goes on. How was that process? Was that literally just going through your phone book and going, who might sit well on this track? Let's give them a call and see if they're interested.
4: You know what? You've got the formula. You got it down. A little bit. We were, you know, a little bit more conscious of who would lean in and who grew up, maybe who grew up on the record. For instance, we'd understood that Delta did and Jess, but not to the extent that they then shared with us. I mean, Jess was so excited to record Treat Me Good that it wasn't funny, ha-ha, but it was strange because we didn't understand that what an impact it had on her.
0: Cool. And what was the impetus behind revisiting the album and then redoing it?
4: It started with, let's do a Taylor Swiftie, like record the record again and own it. It started from there. We toyed with just doing an acoustic record with Tommy Emmanuel, who's also on the record. And then that schedule didn't quite work out. And then we thought, you know what, rather than replicate the first record, which would be extremely boring for everybody, let's modernise it.
0: Now, the song we're going to play is the new version of Permission to Shine with Guy Sebastian. Mm. That song, correct me if I'm wrong, has a connection to Clive Davis, the legendary music impresario who only passed away about a month ago. Can you remember your relationship with Clive and how you came to get that song, Permission to Shine?
4: Well, you are correct with that research. So, and Clive's passing certainly did take me back to that conference room when we performed for him in New York City. I mean, Whitney Houston stood right where I was and sang for him, like bananas when you think about it. He did actually hand us a tape with Permission to Shine on it and another song that was rap. So it kind of really, you know, shone a light, literally, on Permission to Shine. It was quite folky and I was like, how do we make this, you know, Bachelor Girl, that sort of pop rock sound we were doing back then. But look, you know, he had the golden ears. And he got it right with Permission to Shine. And in fact, it was our second biggest song ever after Buses and Trains, of course. And you've got to be grateful for great songs. And thankfully, we listened. And when I think about the impact that song's had on many people, you know, literally people telling us that this song, you know, was the difference between life and death for me, well, you know. Thank you, Clive.
0: Waiting for the Day, Artist Sessions is out now. Give it a good listen. Here's that version of Permission to Shine with Guy Sebastian on This Week in Music.

0: This Week in Music, acknowledging the heavenly birthday of Whitney Houston, who we sadly lost in February of 2012. It's Jason Staveley here. Another track from our feature artist coming up next hour, U2. We'll also update the latest music news. There's the Aussie Top 5 recap from August 5, 1985. And there's a couple of tracks to play from Dancing on the Ceiling from Lionel Richie. This week's classic album double.
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11: Hi there, Alana McIntyre here with the latest. Millions of Australians can expect a wet one today as a powerful cold front sweeps through southern Australia. Sarah Scully from the Weather Bureau has told the ABC the system is bringing plenty of rain and damaging winds.
12: Victoria, the wet weather will continue through Monday, same with Tasmania, continuing through Monday, and for eastern parts of New South Wales, it will gradually clear later during Monday.
11: There is a chance of flooding across Victoria and southern New South Wales. A man is fighting for his life after being assaulted in Melbourne overnight. The victim was found on the ground in South Yarra after midnight. Police believe he was hit in the head with a helmet before being stabbed. A woman has been arrested after driving her BMW through a busy carnival in Queensland. No one was hurt and members of the public held her down until police arrived at the event in Logan last night. New South Wales is fighting to keep the NRL Grand Final. The Pope is visiting in 2028 at the same time that the final's usually held. Now WA's Premier says his state would like to host the event. Donald Trump has his eye on a tiny town in New South Wales as the US works to secure more critical and rare earth supply and compete with China. Joe Biden's son says his father's prostate cancer is spreading to other parts of his body, and Typhoon Dolphin is moving through Asia, hitting Japan and tracking towards China.
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11: The Bunnies have escaped Allianz Stadium with a 28-24 win over the Eels. Parramatta coach Jason Riles says things got off to a bad start.
13: The second half was what we planned to do and how we planned to play, and thought the boys showed an enormous amount of fight and we were unlucky in the end.
11: The Dolphins claimed the battle for Brisbane with a thrilling 40-32 victory over the Broncos at Suncorp Stadium. And Manly's hopes for the finals are fading after the Seagulls blew a double-digit lead in Perth, losing to the Storm 42-20.
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14: Enjoy this beautiful sunshine, 25 the top today. Tomorrow, though, showers, very strong winds, only for 24 hours. Then Tuesday, back to sunny conditions, top of 25, overnights of 4.
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0: We'll update the week's music news for you this hour. Add a couple more names to our birthday lists. There's another track from U2, our feature artist, on the way. And let's start the hour with a couple of legends that we lost this week. The iconic drummer from Toto, Jeff Porcaro, passed away this week back in 1992. Here's Rosanna on This Week in Music.

0: It's This Week in Music with Rick James. I've not heard that for ages. Super Freak. Sadly, Rick passed away this week back in 2004. He had a tough childhood, moved from school to school to school, but as an adult had this to say.
1: If I had to do it all over again, I think I would have stuck to school, because most of the things I learned after I got out of school, because I hate the thought of being stupid, so I read and read and, you know, try to enhance my mind.
0: Some other excellent advice from Rick might have been, don't do drugs.
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0: Feature artist. Yeah, it's you too. This weekend is The Edge. Dave Evans is on our birthday list. Here's The Edge talking about the relationship of all the members of U2.
8: I think we complement each other is the most important thing. Like, I know deep down that my best work is done in partnership with Bono, particularly with Adam and Larry as well. The music is always the boss. That's kind of our motto. So if we ever fall out or have a big row about a tune, it's generally because it's not right. It's not there. It's funny, when something arrives, when it really is, has reached its best form, it's like arguments stop. But also, we started out as friends and figured out any sort of differences or tensions and rivalries before we really became a big band. We would just be hanging out together, even in, you know, these highfalutin Hollywood parties. At the end of the night, we'd be in a corner chatting, because we genuinely like being around each other. You know, we're actually friends.
0: Yeah, The Edge is on our birthday list, and you too are our feature artist this weekend on This Week in Music.

0: It's This Week in Music. Jerry Halliwell, formerly Ginger Spice, on our birthday list. We'll get to that in the next 90 minutes. The latest music news is on the way, and we'll play Tears for Fears for you next.
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2: 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Gary, Dubbo, 1984, Purple, 63.
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0: Here's This Week in Music, the show with a reason for every song we play. Mark Cohn, this week in 2005, survived being shot in the head as somebody was trying to carjack him. That's Walking in Memphis. Alongside Tears for Fears, they had a 3-week run at number one on the American Singles Chart, their second US number one, this week in 85 with Shout.
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0: Tina Arena has announced a new covers EP is on the way, featuring songs from New Order, Michael Hutchence, Depeche Mode, Duran Duran and others. The 6-track EP called Way of the World will be out on October 16th. Tina's feature-length doco, Unravel Me, will be in cinemas from August 27. Rick Price is hitting the road from mid-September with dates booked through until early November. All the details at rickprice.com. And Barnsley is spending the coming week stranded in the Whitsundays as his touring schedule starts to fill out for the rest of 2026. Tickets went on sale through the week for gigs like One Electric Day in Melbourne, Sounds by the River at Manham, and Great Southern Sounds at The Rocks in January. And after touring for the 40th anniversary of For the Working Class Man, he's keen to get back on the road.
2: The thing is, you've got to remember when Working Class Man came out, that was number two in a series of 7 number one albums that I had in a row. And so every year, there's another number one album. So really, this year is the anniversary of Freight Train Heart. So I'm looking at that album and seeing what other gems from that album I can reveal and play again.
0: Despite the appearance that you may have been taking it easy, you're always on the go. Is there a new music in the wind?
2: There is. I'm writing songs at the moment. I'm just working out when I'm going to sit and record. I'm going to sit in the next few weeks, hopefully, with Don Walker as well, which will be a lot of fun, which we're not sure what that'll be for, but it could be for a number of things.
0: I wonder.
2: If you get my drift. And also, I've been writing another book.
0: Some exciting potential news for Cold Chisel fans, huh? With that, you're up to date on This Week in Music.
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4: Good morning. Light variable offshore winds across the coast. We got a metre or so of easterly swell at 10-second intervals. The next tide's a low tide at about 10:30. 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

0: It's This Week in Music. Angry Anderson from Rose Tattoos on our birthday list. That's the list where we celebrate everybody who's been celebrating a birthday this week. And we'll get to that in an hour.
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0: Top five here from August 5, 1985. And Tina Turner was sitting at number five.
3: Whoa.

and Madonna was also at number one with Crazy For You, Australia's number one hit single on the 5th of August 1985 on This Week in Music.

0: This week in music, there's another name for the birthday list, Vanessa Amorosi. She's turned 45 this week. It's Jason Staveley here. There's another track from U2, our feature artist, about 15 minutes away. Also next hour, we're going to play a couple of tracks from Dancing on the Ceiling from Lionel Richie, his third solo album that came at a tough time in his life. Details on that on the way.
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2: Good morning, Alana McIntyre here with the latest. A new $10 million awareness campaign to help parents and children spot school bullying gets off the ground today. $5 million has been spent on an ad to help spot bullying, leaving some parents and teachers asking for more action. But Federal Education Minister Jason Clare has told Sunrise another $5 million has gone towards building a new Let's Stop Bullying website to provide free resources.
3: This is not everything. This is just the start. It's one part of how we tackle, you know, this horrible, horrible problem.
2: Rain is forecast for large parts of the nation today as a low-pressure system moves over southern Australia. 20 to 40 millimetre falls are likely across South Australia, New South Wales, Victoria and Tasmania until Monday. Damaging winds are also possible and we may see some flooding across parts of Victoria and southern New South Wales where up to 100 millimetres of rain could fall. Australian men between 50 and 69 will be able to test every 2 years for prostate cancer under updated clinical guidelines. And Donald Trump has zoned in on a tiny regional town in Australia as the US tries to acquire a rare earth mineral that's needed for defence, planes and data centres and tries to compete with China. The Pentagon is financially backing Melbourne-based Sunrise Energy Metals to expand its scandium project near Parkes in New South Wales.
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2: In the NRL, the Dolphins have made it into the finals for the first time after defeating the Broncos 40-32 at Suncorp Stadium last night. Coach Christian Wolfe says he's really proud of his group.
4: Yeah, I love the way we fought our way back. I love the way we fought our way back into the contest in the first half. And yeah, the second half, I felt like we were in control. I felt like we were always going to win. Obviously, there's a couple of nervous moments, but as I said, I thought we were in control for the whole 40 minutes.
2: While the Rabbitohs had a 28-24 win over the Eels, the Bunnies will be sweating on the fitness of Ashton Ward, who hurt his hamstring.
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5: Enjoy this beautiful sunshine, 25 the top today. Tomorrow, though, showers, very strong winds, only for 24 hours. Then Tuesday, back to sunny conditions, top of 25, overnights of 4.
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10: Our classic album Double came out 40 years ago this week. It's Lionel Richie's Dancing on the Ceiling, a couple of tunes from that on the way this hour. There's also another from our feature artist, U2, another heavenly birthday to acknowledge. And this week in 1982, Dexy's Midnight Runners were number one in Britain with Come On Eileen.
11: I'm very grateful for it, and I'm very grateful for the fact that songs I wrote years ago, you know, are still... They're supplying me with money. I'm very grateful for that. I think it's a really good song, definitely. I think that Eileen, you know, certainly in the States, became bigger than the band for sure.
10: That's Kevin Rowland from Dexy's Midnight Runners. And here they are on This Week in Music.

0: This Week in Music's on. Gwen Stefani, this week in 2015, filed for divorce from Gavin Rossdale. So I guess she could come out of the dark with her TV co-host, Blake Shelton. Of course, they got married in 2021.
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0: Yeah, it's you two this week as The Edge is on our birthday list. The other reason to have you two as the feature artist is this week in 1987, they were at number one in the US. Their second American number one hit single with I Still Haven't Found What I'm Looking For. Here's The Edge talking about the recording process for that Joshua Tree album.
8: We went into the sessions with some fairly well-developed material, some stuff that was getting there but really needed some work. And then we knew that we would end up doing some work where we would all just be in the room playing together and we start getting something and we work from that beginning and develop it into a song.
9: I enjoy when people pick out their own ideas from a song because it's very hard to relate to somebody in it from a totally different background and culture. And so we leave the songs with many different levels, but beyond that, people can really start to relate to it on a personal level, and that's what excites me, is when they make up their own ideas about it.
0: Yeah, number one this week in America in 87 for you two. It's I Still Haven't Found What I'm Looking For on This Week in Music.

0: This week in music, with a reason for every song we play, Jackie O'Sullivan from Bananarama on our birthday list. We'll get to that in about 20 minutes. Everybody who's been celebrating with cake, with a card, with a gift, with candles, gets mentioned very, very soon. And Nickelback play next.
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0: Classic album doubles a ripper this week, released 40 years ago, Dancing on the Ceiling from Lionel Richie. This was the climax of Lionel's career, but whilst he was enjoying the trappings of the success of this album, things at home weren't that great.
4: I mean, you think... Yes, I got the hit record. At the same time, my mother was dying. Those two don't go together. You follow me? I'm in the world tour of my life. It's the Dancing on the Ceiling tour. I'm going to establish me around the world. It's the all night long Dancing on the Ceiling tour. My father's dying. Okay, so now, how's Dad doing? Well, he's doing okay. How's Mom doing? Okay, Mom. Okay, should I come home? And Lionel, well, she's okay. She's okay. But I can cancel the tour and come home. But how's she doing? Well, my sister's there. Mom's doing fine. She's doing great. But you don't realize she's in the decline. But you keep trying to balance this. What do I do? And so it's all happening while it's happening. How do you kind of compartmentalize the show, the writing, and real life family? Is it the reunion? We're having the reunion. Okay. You know, it's the class reunion. It's the family reunion. Have you ever been to the family reunion? No. Didn't make the family reunion. Why? Because when you're in the Commodores, when you really have your shows, it's Christmas, New Year's, all the holidays, all summer. So if you happen to have any kind of reunion during those times, you're not going to make it. So it's the sacrifices. How many barn fires did I make during college? None. Pep rallies? No. Basketball tournaments? None. So I always tell people, what comes with success are the sacrifices. All priorities are going towards this new thing you've never experienced before called frickin' hit record. And even after you make the sacrifices, it's not guaranteed that you're going to win.
0: That's Lionel Richie with Joe Rogan on his podcast. This album sold squillions, but sick mum, sick father, and a marriage in decline. No wonder he decided to take a 6-year break from music after he'd finished the tour. Dancing on the Ceiling came out 40 years ago this week. It's our classic album double on This Week in Music.

0: This week in music, that's our classic album double, Lionel Richie's third, Dancing on the Ceiling. It came out 40 years ago this week with Say You, Say Me and Dancing on the Ceiling. You got Jason Staveley here. There's another heavenly birthday to acknowledge before the end of the show. And up next, we celebrate everybody who celebrated their birthday this week.
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Halliwell's on the list. Look at me. Jackie O'Sullivan from Bananarama. U2's The Edge. Brian Harvey from E17. Happy birthday to Gina G. Jessica Mowboy. Anderson from Rose Tattoo. Donna Lewis has been celebrating. Toby Allen from Human Nature. And Deborah Conway, happy birthday. It's This Week in Music.

0: This Week in Music comes to a close with Pete Burns from Dead or Alive, who died 10 years ago, but it would have been his heavenly birthday this week. His boy George.
1: I have so many funny memories. When I first met Pete Burns, he walked up to me in the 70s and said, "You've copied my look." But in the 80s, we said a lot of bitchy things about each other. I used to call him third degree Burns. And then when I had my first flop single, when the metal song didn't chart very highly, he said he was going to send me a reef. But, you know, I loved him. I mean, he was an amazing character.
0: Now, let's turn our attention to next weekend. Peter Gabriel will be our feature artist. We're going to spend some time with Justin Curry from Delamitri. They're touring in 2027. Our top five is from August 14, 2000, and Welcome to Wherever You Are from INXS will be our classic album double. That's all next weekend. Enjoy what's left of this one, and thanks for having the radio on.
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